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4: weather. In North Grenville, clear this evening and overnight, a low of 12. A mix of sun and cloud expected for Tuesday. The high 30. Humidex will make it feel like 35.
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5: Moose weather.
6: In North Grenville, clear this evening and overnight, a low of 12. A mix of sun and cloud expected for Tuesday. The high 30. Humidex will make it feel like 35.
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0: You don't have just one kind of music on your favorite stream, so why should we? 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
4: In North Grenville, clear this evening and overnight, a low of 12. A mix of sun and cloud expected for Tuesday. The high 30. Humidex will make it feel like 35.
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6: Moose weather.
7: In North Grenville, clear this evening and overnight, a low of 12. A mix of sun and cloud expected for Tuesday. The high 30. Humidex will make it feel like 35.
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0: somewhere?
1: Yeah, we could just go up there and hang out.
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1: 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We just need more.
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1: 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All the fanciest Dijon ketchup.

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5: Moose weather.
6: In North Grenville, clear this evening and overnight, a low of 12. A mix of sun and cloud expected for Tuesday. The high 30, Humidex will make it feel like 35.
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1: Moose weather.
4: In North Grenville, clear this evening and overnight, a low of 12. A mix of sun and cloud expected for Tuesday. The high 30. Humidex will make it feel like 35.
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8: Weather. In North Grenville, clear this evening and overnight, a low of 12, a mix of sun and cloud expected for Tuesday, the high 30, Humidex will make it feel like 35.
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2: Moose weather.
3: In North Grenville, clear this evening and overnight, a low of 12. A mix of sun and cloud expected for Tuesday. The high 30. Humidex will make it feel like 35.
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1: Rumors spreading around in that Texas town about the shack outside the game. And you know what I'm talking about. 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
8: In North Grenville, sunny today, the high 29. Humidex will make it feel like 34. A mix of sun and cloud this evening. Light rain overnight, a low of 20. And a risk of thunderstorms for Wednesday, the high 24. Humidex will make it feel like 32.
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In North Grenville, sunny today, the high 29. Humidex will make it feel like 34. A mix of sun and cloud this evening, light rain overnight, a low of 20, and a risk of thunderstorms for Wednesday, the high 24. Humidex will make it feel like 32.

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3: Weather. In North Grenville, sunny today, the high 29. Humidex will make it feel like 34. A mix of sun and cloud this evening, light rain overnight, a low of 20, and a risk of thunderstorms for Wednesday, the high 24. Humidex will make it feel like 32.
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0: In North Grenville, sunny today, the high 29. Humidex will make it feel like 34. A mix of sun and cloud this evening, light rain overnight, a low of 20, and a risk of thunderstorms for Wednesday, the high 24. Humidex will make it feel like 32.
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0: In North Grenville, sunny today, the high 29. Humidex will make it feel like 34. A mix of sun and cloud this evening, light rain overnight, a low of 20, and a risk of thunderstorms for Wednesday, the high 24. Humidex will make it feel like 32.
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2: In North Grenville, sunny today, the high 29. Humidex will make it feel like 34. A mix of sun and cloud this evening, light rain overnight, a low of 20, and a risk of thunderstorms for Wednesday, the high 24. Humidex will make it feel like 32.

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0: North Grenville. Sunny today, the high 29. Humidex will make it feel like 34. A mix of sun and cloud this evening. Light rain overnight, a low of 20. And a risk of thunderstorms for Wednesday, the high 24. Humidex will make it feel like 32.
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0: In North Grenville, sunny today, the high 29. Humidex will make it feel like 34. A mix of sun and cloud this evening, light rain overnight, a low of 20, and a risk of thunderstorms for Wednesday, the high 24. Humidex will make it feel like 32.
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2: Moose weather.
3: In North Grenville, sunny today, the high 29. Humidex will make it feel like 34. A mix of sun and cloud this evening, light rain overnight, a low of 20, and a risk of thunderstorms for Wednesday, the high 24. Humidex will make it feel like 32.
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3: In North Grenville, sunny today, the high 29. Humidex will make it feel like 34. A mix of sun and cloud this evening, light rain overnight, a low of 20, and a risk of thunderstorms for Wednesday, the high 24. Humidex will make it feel like 32.
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2: In North Grenville, sunny today, the high 29. Humidex will make it feel like 34. A mix of sun and cloud this evening, light rain overnight, a low of 20, and a risk of thunderstorms for Wednesday, the high 24. Humidex will make it feel like 32.
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1: Moose weather.
2: In North Grenville, sunny today, the high 29. Humidex will make it feel like 34. A mix of sun and cloud this evening, light rain overnight, a low of 20, and a risk of thunderstorms for Wednesday, the high 24. Humidex will make it feel like 32.
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1: Good morning, I'm Hussam El Hussein. Your idea for how to improve mental health in North Grenville could get financial backing. The municipality has opened applications for their Mental Health Initiatives Fund to support grassroots projects that break down barriers to services, increase everyday coping skills, promote positive well-being, and reduce stigma. Officials say the goal is to make mental health supports more accessible for the community. Grants range from $500 to $3,000, and applications on the municipality's website will be accepted until July 6th at 5 p.m. The municipality of North Grenville is in the midst of a major road reconstruction, and Kempville and area residents can visit a website to see its progress in real time. Mayor Nancy Peckford says because of the size and scope of the County Road 43 project, it became obvious a tool to keep the public informed would be necessary. She says the work is on time and on budget and is expected to be finished in early 2027.
2: I mean, obviously, there's always little things that are unforeseen, but for the most part, this was always anticipated to be a three-year project, and that's where we're at.
1: Peckford says the information, public engagement sessions, and business meetings have all contributed to a sense that residents can find relevant, timely information about the project, adding it is useful in helping residents and businesses feel that there are no surprises. The project has a total budget of $50 million and includes widening and rehabilitating about 2 kilometers of County Road 43, replacing the Kempville Creek Bridge, constructing roundabouts, adding multi-use pathways, and upgrading related infrastructure. Louis Arbour officially became Canada's 31st Governor General Monday morning. A swearing-in ceremony, including the presentation of Canadian honours and the Great Seal of Canada, took place at the Senate building in Ottawa. Officials say it featured Indigenous ceremonial elements and artistic performances that reflect the Governor General's interests and values, while highlighting Canada's cultural diversity and inclusiveness. Nature. Once installed, the Governor General will go to the National War Memorial to inspect the Guard of Honor and lay flowers in tribute to Canadians who died in combat. It will be her first official engagement as Governor General and Commander-in-Chief of Canada. Be the first to know. Sign up to get news alerts to your inbox at mykempvillenow.com.
3: Moose weather. In North Grenville, sunny today, the high 30. Humidex will make it feel like 35. A mix of sun and cloud this evening. Light rain overnight, a low of 20. And a risk of thunderstorms for Wednesday, the high 25. Humidex will make it feel like 34.
0: Now this is the kind of music you'll find.

Happy Tuesday. Thanks for tuning in to Moose Mornings. That was Santana. Rob Thomas, Smooth on 97.5 Moose FM. Weather-wise, we've got sunshine today, 30 the high. Going to feel a little stickier, more like 35 with that Humidex. Right now, it's 14. I'm Peter T. And let me ask you a question this morning. Did you prefer playing outside or inside when you were a kid? Because if you grew up a few decades ago, chances are you heard the phrase, go play outside. And it wasn't a suggestion. It was an eviction notice. Your parents would send you out after breakfast, and unless somebody was bleeding on fire or it was getting dark, you weren't expected back for hours. You'd ride bikes, build forts, maybe play some road hockey, catch a couple of frogs, maybe even climb a tree or invent games with rules that changed every 5 minutes. Now, some parents tell their kids to go outside, and 7 minutes later, the kids are back. Can I come in? Why? It's hot, or cold, or windy, or a bug looked at them funny. Researchers have found that today's kids spend significantly less time outdoors than previous generations. Some studies suggest children now average 7 hours a day on screens, but less than an hour of unstructured outdoor play. Meanwhile, when we were kids, the screen was the TV, and there was only a handful of channels worth watching anyways. So today's question is, did you prefer playing outside or inside when you were a kid? Give me a call, 613-258-0467, or send me an email, ptenson@moosefm.com. 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

Leafs Mornings with Peter T. Cheering for the Pittsburgh Penguins in a town full of Leafs and Senator fans. Brave or just wrong? You decide. 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

0: Sunny day in store for us today, but a little on the sticky side, 30 the high. Humidex making it feel like 35. Right now it's 14 with Glass Tiger and Rod Stewart's My Town. Thanks for listening to Moose Mornings. I'm Peter T on 97.5 Moose FM. And today's question is, did you prefer playing outside or inside when you were a kid? Because somewhere along the way, technology completely changed what go play means. When I was growing up, entertainment was wherever your friends happened to be. You'd hop on your bike and go find them. Now entertainment is already waiting inside. Video games, streaming services, social media, YouTube, online chats. Kids can connect with people around the world without leaving the couch. And let's be fair, some of that technology is pretty amazing. The problem is it's competing against things like dirt. That's a tough battle. Would you like to explore the backyard or play a game with incredible graphics and hundreds of players online? The backyard doesn't stand much of a chance. The average Canadian kid now spends several hours a day using digital devices, and that number keeps growing, which means go play might still happen. It just happens on a screen. And the funny part is, our parents worried TVs would rot our brains. Now we're worried about phones. Every generation gets its own version. So what about you? Did you prefer playing outside or inside when you were a kid? 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
1: Moose weather.
0: In North Grenville, sunny today, the high 30. Humidex will make it feel like 35. A mix of sun and cloud this evening. Light rain overnight, a low of 20. And a risk of thunderstorms for Wednesday, the high 25. Humidex will make it feel like 34.
7: Spring quote number 43. 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
1: Good morning. I'm Hussam El Hussein. Your idea for how to improve mental health in North Grenville could get financial backing. The municipality has opened applications for their Mental Health Initiatives Fund to support grassroots projects that break down barriers to services, increase everyday coping skills, promote positive well-being, and reduce stigma. Officials say the goal is to make mental health supports more accessible for the community. Grants range from $500 to $3,000, and applications on the municipality's website will be accepted until July 6th at 5 p.m. The municipality of North Grenville is in the midst of a major road reconstruction, and Kempville and area residents can visit a website to see its progress in real time. Mayor Nancy Peckford says because of the size and scope of the County Road 43 project, it became obvious a tool to keep the public informed would be necessary. She says the work is on time and on budget and is expected to be finished in early 2027.
2: I mean, obviously, there's always little things that are unforeseen, but for the most part, this was always anticipated to be a three-year project, and that's where we're at.
1: Peckford says the information, public engagement sessions, and business meetings have all contributed to a sense that residents can find relevant, timely information about the project, adding it is useful in helping residents and businesses feel that there are no surprises. The project has a total budget of $50 million and includes widening and rehabilitating about 2 kilometers of County Road 43, replacing the Kempville Creek Bridge, constructing roundabouts, adding multi-use pathways, and upgrading related infrastructure. Louise Arbour officially became Canada's 31st Governor General Monday morning. A swearing-in ceremony, including the presentation of Canadian honours and the Great Seal of Canada, took place at the Senate building in Ottawa. Officials say it featured Indigenous ceremonial elements and artistic performances that reflect the Governor General's interests and values, while highlighting Canada's cultural diversity and inclusiveness. Nature. Once installed, the Governor General will go to the National War Memorial to inspect the Guard of Honor and lay flowers in tribute to Canadians who died in combat. It will be her first official engagement as Governor General and Commander-in-Chief of Canada. Be the first to know. Sign up to get news alerts to your inbox at mykempvillenow.com.
3: News weather. In North Grenville, sunny today, the high 30. Humidex will make it feel like 35. A mix of sun and cloud this evening. Light rain overnight, a low of 20. And a risk of thunderstorms for Wednesday, the high 25. Humidex will make it feel like 34.

0: Joni Mitchell's Free Man in Paris. Happy Tuesday. We're playing the biggest variety here on 97.5 Moose FM. 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Weather-wise, we've got a sunny day in store for us today. 30 the high, 35 is what the humid X will make it feel like. It's 14, I'm Peter T, and Canada's Circus Spectacular is back with their Circus Rock Super Tour. It's making a stop right here in Kempville. It is a full 90-minute show that's designed to keep you locked in from start to finish. You got crazy circus stunts, hilarious comedy, and performers from all over the world. So one minute you're laughing along with the clowns, the next you've got these incredible aerialists flying overhead or daredevil motorcyclists inside the Moto Globe. You know that steel cage where they're racing around at full speed? It is one of those acts you can't help but watch with your jaw on the floor. And what's really cool is how it mixes that classic circus feel with a modern twist. 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

0: Cold-hearted Snake, Paula Abdul, kicking off your Tuesday. Sunny day today, 30 the high. Human X making it feel like 35. We're at 14. Thanks for listening to Moose Mornings on 97.5 Moose FM. I'm Peter T. And have you got that box at home? You know, the one that is full of old electronics you just don't use anymore? Maybe it's an old phone, a dead laptop, maybe a tangled mess of cords you might need someday, but realistically probably won't. Well, instead of letting it collect dust and taking up space, there's a real easy way to get rid of it and actually do some good at the same time. Kentville Youth Center now has an e-waste drop-off container. It's set up at the back of their building on Oxford Street, so you can swing by, drop off your old electronics, and be done with it. And here's the part I like. Everything that gets collected, not just getting recycled, the proceeds from the e-waste go into supporting local youth through KYC. Now, they do accept quite a wide range of items as well. Things like computers, laptops, monitors, printers, TVs, cell phones, cameras, speakers, even things like your old fax machines or DVD players. Basically, if it plugs in or runs on batteries and you're not using it anymore, there's a good chance they'll take it. The only thing that they're asking is to make sure you're just dropping off your e-waste only. So no cardboard, no plastic bags, no packaging, just the electronics themselves. So that way everything can be properly recycled. And if you've got any questions before you go, you can always reach out to Ashley. But really, this is one of those easy wins. You clean up a bit at home, you help the environment, and at the same time, you're supporting local youth programs. And if you're looking for all the details or contact information, make sure you search KYC on social media.
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4: Moose weather.
0: In North Grenville, sunny today, the high 30. Human X will make it feel like 35. A mix of sun and cloud this evening, light rain overnight, a low of 20, and a risk of thunderstorms for Wednesday, the high 25. Human X will make it feel like 34.
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1: Good morning, I'm Hussam El Hussein. Your idea for how to improve mental health in North Grenville could get financial backing. The municipality has opened applications for their Mental Health Initiatives Fund to support grassroots projects that break down barriers to services, increase everyday coping skills, promote positive well-being, and reduce stigma. Officials say the goal is to make mental health supports more accessible for the community. Grants range from $500 to $3,000, and applications on the municipality's website will be accepted until July 6th at 5 p.m. The municipality of North Grenville is in the midst of a major road reconstruction, and Kempville and area residents can visit a website to see its progress in real time. Mayor Nancy Peckford says because of the size and scope of the County Road 43 project, it became obvious a tool to keep the public informed would be necessary. She says the work is on time and on budget and is expected to be finished in early 2027.
2: I mean, obviously, there's always little things that are unforeseen, but for the most part, this was always anticipated to be a three-year project, and that's where we're at.
1: Peckford says the information, public engagement sessions, and business meetings have all contributed to a sense that residents can find relevant, timely information about the project, adding it is useful in helping residents and businesses feel that there are no surprises. The project has a total budget of $50 million and includes widening and rehabilitating about 2 kilometers of County Road 43, replacing the Kempville Creek Bridge, constructing roundabouts, adding multi-use pathways, and upgrading related infrastructure. Louis Arbour officially became Canada's 31st Governor General Monday morning. A swearing-in ceremony, including the presentation of Canadian honours and the Great Seal of Canada, took place at the Senate building in Ottawa. Officials say it featured Indigenous ceremonial elements and artistic performances that reflect the Governor General's interests and values, while highlighting Canada's cultural diversity and inclusiveness. Of nature. Once installed, the Governor General will go to the National War Memorial to inspect the Guard of Honor and lay flowers in tribute to Canadians who died in combat. It will be her first official engagement as Governor General and Commander-in-Chief of Canada. Be the first to know. Sign up to get news alerts to your inbox at mykempvillenow.com.
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5: Moose weather.
6: In North Grenville, sunny today, the high 30. Humidex will make it feel like 35. A mix of sun and cloud this evening. Light rain overnight, a low of 20. And a risk of thunderstorms for Wednesday, the high 25. Humidex will make it feel like 34.
0: 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With a llama in the back seat.

different artists and let you decide which one comes out on top. And today's matchup, it's a song filled with mystery, symbolism, and one of the most recognizable guitar parts in rock history. Today we've got Bob Dylan going head-to-head with Jimi Hendrix, and the song is All Along the Watchtower. Now, we are starting with the man who wrote it. Bob Dylan released All Along the Watchtower in 1967, and unlike many of Dylan's lengthy story songs, this one was surprisingly short. Just a dozen or so lines packed with imagery that people have been debating for decades. The lyrics mention a joker, a thief, businessmen, plowmen, and watchtowers, but Dylan never really explained exactly what it all meant, which of course only made people more fascinated by it. Musically, Dylan's version is stripped down and almost haunting. It's driven by acoustic guitar, harmonica, and a sense of tension that never quite resolves. And while it wasn't one of Dylan's biggest chart hits at the time, it would soon become one of the most famous songs he ever wrote. Here is the original, Bob Dylan, with All Along the Watchtower on Moose FM.

Moose FM and Bob Dylan with All Along the Watchtower, and that version has a certain atmosphere to it. It's mysterious, thoughtful, and leaves plenty of room for your imagination to fill in the blanks. But now, let's talk about the version that completely transformed the song. Less than a year after Dylan released it, Jimi Hendrix recorded his take on All Along the Watchtower, and what happened next was remarkable. Hendrix turned a folk rock song into a towering rock masterpiece. The guitars became the star of the show. The arrangement became bigger, louder, and far more dramatic. Those soaring guitar solos have since become some of the most celebrated recordings in rock history. The track became Hendrix's highest charting single and introduced the song to an entirely new audience. Here's the part that says everything about this version's impact. Even Bob Dylan eventually began performing the song more like Hendrix's arrangement than his own original version. The Hendrix version has appeared in countless movies, television shows, and the greatest guitar songs list over the years. It's powerful, explosive, and unmistakably Hendrix. So now the question becomes, do you prefer the mysterious, stripped-down storytelling of Bob Dylan or the electrifying, guitar-driven masterpiece from

0: All right, there you have it. Two versions, two legendary artists, one unforgettable song. Bob Dylan gave us the original vision, cryptic lyrics, haunting imagery, and a song that still sparks conversation nearly 60 years later. Then Jimi Hendrix came along and transformed it into one of the most iconic rock recordings ever made, complete with guitar work that musicians are still studying today. Same lyrics, same song, two completely different experiences. So now it's your turn. Head over to our Moose FM Facebook page and vote for your favorite version of All Along the Watchtower. Are you Team Dylan or Team Hendrix? We'll have another matchup next week. Another great song, two versions, one winner. That's Two for One Tuesday right here on Moose FM.
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0: In North Grenville, sunny today, the high 30. Humidex will make it feel like 35. A mix of sun and cloud this evening. Light rain overnight, a low of 20. And a risk of thunderstorms for Wednesday, the high 25. Humidex will make it feel like 34.
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1: Good morning. I'm Hussam El Hussein. Your idea for how to improve mental health in North Grenville could get financial backing. The municipality has opened applications for their Mental Health Initiatives Fund to support grassroots projects that break down barriers to services, increase everyday coping skills, promote positive well-being, and reduce stigma. Officials say the goal is to make mental health supports more accessible for the community. Grants range from $500 to $3,000, and applications on the municipality's website will be accepted until July 6th at 5 p.m. The municipality of North Grenville is in the midst of a major road reconstruction, and Kempville and area residents can visit a website to see its progress in real time. Mayor Nancy Peckford says because of the size and scope of the County Road 43 project, it became obvious a tool to keep the public informed would be necessary. She says the work is on time and on budget and is expected to be finished in early 2027.
2: I mean, obviously, there's always little things that are unforeseen, but for the most part, this was always anticipated to be a three-year project, and that's where we're at.
1: Peckford says the information, public engagement sessions, and business meetings have all contributed to a sense that residents can find relevant, timely information about the project, adding it is useful in helping residents and businesses feel that there are no surprises. The project has a total budget of $50 million and includes widening and rehabilitating about 2 kilometers of County Road 43, replacing the Kempville Creek Bridge, constructing roundabouts, adding multi-use pathways, and upgrading related infrastructure. Louis Arbour officially became Canada's 31st Governor General Monday morning. A swearing-in ceremony, including the presentation of Canadian honours and the Great Seal of Canada, took place at the Senate building in Ottawa. Officials say it featured Indigenous ceremonial elements and artistic performances that reflect the Governor General's interests and values, while highlighting Canada's cultural diversity and inclusiveness. Of nature. Once installed, the Governor General will go to the National War Memorial to inspect the Guard of Honor and lay flowers in tribute to Canadians who died in combat. It will be her first official engagement as Governor General and Commander-in-Chief of Canada. Be the first to know. Sign up to get news alerts to your inbox at mykempvillenow.com.
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4: In North Grenville, sunny today, the high 30. Humidex will make it feel like 35. A mix of sun and cloud this evening. Light rain overnight, a low of 20. And a risk of thunderstorms for Wednesday, the high 25. Humidex will make it feel like 34.
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0: Preston Pablo's one last song on the station playing the biggest variety. Sunny today, the high 30. Humidex making it feel like 35. Right now we're at 15. Thanks for tuning into Moose Mornings. I'm Peter T. And as the Royal Canadian Legion celebrates 100 years of service, we're highlighting legions. And today we are spotlighting the Merrickville Legion, Branch 245. 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

0: sunny today, the high 30. Humidex going to make it feel a little stickier, more like 35. Right now we're at 15 with Kim Mitchell's Rock and Roll Duty on Moose Mornings. Hope you're having a great Tuesday. I'm Peter T, and we are celebrating 100 years of the Royal Canadian Legion in 2026. And each weekday, we are shining a light on a local Legion. And today, the spotlight is on the Cardinal Legion, Branch 105. There's live music on the patio coming up on Saturday, June 27th, running from 3 to 6 p.m. You show up, grab a spot on the patio, maybe something to drink, and just enjoy some live music with a bit of fresh air. Just good tunes and a chance to unwind for a few hours. And the nice part is, it's open to everyone. You don't have to be a member. 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
0: In North Grenville, sunny today, the high 30. Humidex will make it feel like 35. A mix of sun and cloud this evening, light rain overnight, a low of 20, and a risk of thunderstorms for Wednesday, the high 25. Humidex will make it feel like 34.
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1: Good morning, I'm Hussam El Hussein. Your idea for how to improve mental health in North Grenville could get financial backing. The municipality has opened applications for their Mental Health Initiatives Fund to support grassroots projects that break down barriers to services, increase everyday coping skills, promote positive well-being, and reduce stigma. Officials say the goal is to make mental health supports more accessible for the community. Grants range from $500 to $3,000, and applications on the municipality's website will be accepted until July 6th at 5 p.m. The municipality of North Grenville is in the midst of a major road reconstruction, and Kempville and area residents can visit a website to see its progress in real time. Mayor Nancy Peckford says because of the size and scope of the County Road 43 project, it became obvious a tool to keep the public informed would be necessary. She says the work is on time and on budget and is expected to be finished in early 2027.
2: I mean, obviously, there's always little things that are unforeseen, but for the most part, this was always anticipated to be a three-year project, and that's where we're at.
1: Peckford says the information, public engagement sessions, and business meetings have all contributed to a sense that residents can find relevant, timely information about the project, adding it is useful in helping residents and businesses feel that there are no surprises. The project has a total budget of $50 million and includes widening and rehabilitating about 2 kilometers of County Road 43, replacing the Kempville Creek Bridge, constructing roundabouts, adding multi-use pathways, and upgrading related infrastructure. Louis Arbour officially became Canada's 31st Governor General Monday morning. A swearing-in ceremony, including the presentation of Canadian honours and the Great Seal of Canada, took place at the Senate building in Ottawa. Officials say it featured Indigenous ceremonial elements and artistic performances that reflect the Governor General's interests and values, while highlighting Canada's cultural diversity and inclusiveness. Nature. Once installed, the Governor General will go to the National War Memorial to inspect the Guard of Honor and lay flowers in tribute to Canadians who died in combat. It will be her first official engagement as Governor General and Commander-in-Chief of Canada. Be the first to know. Sign up to get news alerts to your inbox at mykempvillenow.com.
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5: Moose weather.
6: In North Grenville, sunny today, the high 30. Humidex will make it feel like 35. A mix of sun and cloud this evening. Light rain overnight, a low of 20. And a risk of thunderstorms for Wednesday, the high 25. Humidex will make it feel like 34.
0: Ready for more?

0: 30 the high. Human Egg's going to make it feel more like 35. Right now it's 18. It's Moose Mornings. I'm Peter T.
1: You never know.
2: You do know. You do know.
3: But do you know?
4: But what do you know?
5: You know something?
1: Do you know something?
6: How do you know? What do you know?
1: Do you know?
6: Do you know?
1: Do you know?
7: Do you know?
8: Do you know?
9: Do you know?
10: Do you know?
11: Do you know?
12: Do you know?
13: Do you know?
14: You know. You do know.
0: It's time now for a Tuesday edition of Do You Know? So let's dive into three fun facts to make you sound smarter than you really are. First off, a survey found that the average person spends 45 hours a year talking about the weather. Next, chewing gum for 1 hour burns about 11 calories. And finally, Cookie Monster's real name is Sid. There you have it. Now you know. Now here's Imagine Dragons Radioactive on Moose FM.

0: Neil Young's Harvest Moon. Great way to start a Tuesday. Sunny skies today. The high 30. Going to feel like 35 with the Humidex. Right now it's 18. Thanks for making Moose Mornings a part of your day. I'm Peter T. And if you're already starting to think ahead to Canada Day and wondering what to do, I've got a really solid full day option for you in Morrisburg. The kind that checks all the boxes. They're putting on a big community celebration at Earl Baker Park. It's going to run July 1st all day. You've got things like mini putt, inflatables, a petting zoo, and face painting. That's going to go from noon to 6. They've also got horse-drawn wagon rides. Those will go from noon to 4. If you've got younger kids, there's also some unique stuff like bike decorating starting at 11:30, plus things like magical bubbles and rock painting. Now, throughout the day, you're also going to enjoy some live music, a full lineup of performers, and when it comes to food, you've got some options. There's a barbecue chicken meal available for $25. That'll get you stuff as well, like potato salad, coleslaw, gravy, a drink, and even dessert. There's also going to be vendors on site, so you're going to have a variety of food and drink options to choose from. And just a quick heads up, some of the activities like the barbecue, pony rides, and helicopter rides are cash or debit only. So it's a good idea to come prepared. And then, of course, you can wrap the whole day up. They've got fireworks at 10 p.m. They will also be accepting donations at the park to help support next year's event. It is Canada Day happening in Morrisburg, July 1st.
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1: News weather.
2: In North Grenville, sunny today, the high 30. Humidex will make it feel like 35. A mix of sun and cloud this evening. Light rain overnight, a low of 20. And a risk of thunderstorms for Wednesday, the high 25. Humidex will make it feel like 34.
1: And now, another hour of the biggest music variety.
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0: 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Here's what's happening.
1: Good morning. I'm Hussam El Hussein. Your idea for how to improve mental health in North Grenville could get financial backing. The municipality has opened applications for their Mental Health Initiatives Fund to support grassroots projects that break down barriers to services, increase everyday coping skills, promote positive well-being, and reduce stigma. Officials say the goal is to make mental health supports more accessible for the community. Grants range from $500 to $3,000, and applications on the municipality's website will be accepted until July 6th at 5 p.m. The municipality of North Grenville is in the midst of a major road reconstruction, and Kempville and area residents can visit a website to see its progress in real time. Mayor Nancy Peckford says because of the size and scope of the County Road 43 project, it became obvious a tool to keep the public informed would be necessary. She says the work is on time and on budget and is expected to be finished in early 2027.
2: I mean, obviously, there's always little things that are unforeseen, but for the most part, this was always anticipated to be a three-year project, and that's where we're at.
1: Peckford says the information, public engagement sessions, and business meetings have all contributed to a sense that residents can find relevant, timely information about the project, adding it is useful in helping residents and businesses feel that there are no surprises. The project has a total budget of $50 million and includes widening and rehabilitating about 2 kilometers of County Road 43, replacing the Kempville Creek Bridge, constructing roundabouts, adding multi-use pathways, and upgrading related infrastructure. Louise Arbour officially became Canada's 31st Governor General Monday morning. A swearing-in ceremony, including the presentation of Canadian honours and the Great Seal of Canada, took place at the Senate building in Ottawa. Officials say it featured Indigenous ceremonial elements and artistic performances that reflect the Governor General's interests and values, while highlighting Canada's cultural diversity and inclusiveness. Nature. Once installed, the Governor General will go to the National War Memorial to inspect the Guard of Honor and lay flowers in tribute to Canadians who died in combat. It will be her first official engagement as Governor General and Commander-in-Chief of Canada. Be the first to know. Sign up to get news alerts to your inbox at mykempvillenow.com.
3: News weather. In North Grenville, sunny today, the high 30. Humidex will make it feel like 35. A mix of sun and cloud this evening. Light rain overnight, a low of 20. And a risk of thunderstorms for Wednesday, the high 25. Humidex will make it feel like 34.
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0: 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Humidex going to make it feel like 35. We're at 18 with Hinders, Lips of an Angels. 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All you got to do is search 97.5 Moose FM, Kempville. Good morning. I'm Peter T. And the Merrickville Classic Car Show will be happening on Sunday, June 28th, taking place at the Merrickville Fairgrounds, kicking off at 9 a.m. And even if you're not what you would call a car person, this is the kind of event that's still fun just to wander through. Now, if you do have a vehicle that you're proud of, you can actually be a part of the show. Registration is $10 per car. 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They've also got a few extras happening while you're there. Music playing throughout the day, a 50-50 draw, and prizes handed out as well. So it's not just about looking at the cars. There's a bit of energy and activity around it as well. If you do want more info, you can check out antique-shows.ca. 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

0: Hold On Loosely 38 special. Welcome to Tuesday. Sunny skies in the forecast for us today. 30 the high. Humidex making it feel like 35. Right now, we're at 18. It's Moose Mornings. I'm Peter T on 97.5 Moose FM. 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
0: Weather. In North Grenville, sunny today, the high 30. Humidex will make it feel like 35. A mix of sun and cloud this evening. Light rain overnight, a low of 20. And a risk of thunderstorms for Wednesday, the high 25. Humidex will make it feel like 34.
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2: Good morning, I'm Hussam El Hussein. Your idea for how to improve mental health in North Grenville could get financial backing. The municipality has opened applications for their Mental Health Initiatives Fund to support grassroots projects that break down barriers to services, increase everyday coping skills, promote positive well-being, and reduce stigma. Officials say the goal is to make mental health supports more accessible for the community. Grants range from $500 to $3,000, and applications on the municipality's website will be accepted until July 6th at 5 p.m. The municipality of North Grenville is in the midst of a major road reconstruction, and Kempville and area residents can visit a website to see its progress in real time. Mayor Nancy Peckford says because of the size and scope of the County Road 43 project, it became obvious a tool to keep the public informed would be necessary. She says the work is on time and on budget and is expected to be finished in early 2027.
3: I mean, obviously, there's always little things that are unforeseen, but for the most part, this was always anticipated to be a three-year project, and that's where we're at.
2: Peckford says the information, public engagement sessions, and business meetings have all contributed to a sense that residents can find relevant, timely information about the project, adding it is useful in helping residents and businesses feel that there are no surprises. The project has a total budget of $50 million and includes widening and rehabilitating about 2 kilometers of County Road 43, replacing the Kempville Creek Bridge, constructing roundabouts, adding multi-use pathways, and upgrading related infrastructure. Louis Arbour officially became Canada's 31st Governor General Monday morning. A swearing-in ceremony, including the presentation of Canadian honours and the Great Seal of Canada, took place at the Senate building in Ottawa. Officials say it featured Indigenous ceremonial elements and artistic performances that reflect the Governor General's interests and values, while highlighting Canada's cultural diversity and inclusiveness. Of nature. Once installed, the Governor General will go to the National War Memorial to inspect the Guard of Honor and lay flowers in tribute to Canadians who died in combat. It will be her first official engagement as Governor General and Commander-in-Chief of Canada. Be the first to know. Sign up to get news alerts to your inbox at mykempvillenow.com.
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1: Moose weather.
7: In North Grenville, sunny today, the high 30. Humidex will make it feel like 35. A mix of sun and cloud this evening. Light rain overnight, a low of 20. And a risk of thunderstorms for Wednesday, the high 25. Humidex will make it feel like 34.
1: 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Let's give this a spin and see what song it lands on.

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Sunscreen and sunglasses will be required for today. Sunny and a high of 30. Humidex going to make it feel like 35. It's 21 with Chapel Roans. Good luck, baby. Thanks for tuning in to Moose Mornings. I'm Peter T, and today I've been asking, did you prefer playing outside or inside when you were a kid? And I got two great responses. The first one comes from Dave. Dave says, outside every chance I got. We'd leave after breakfast with our bikes, wouldn't come home until supper, and our parents never had any idea where we were half the time. Now, Dave, that sounds like the childhood version of free-range chickens, just roaming around the neighborhood all day. Meanwhile, Susan emailed and said the complete opposite. She said she preferred being inside, reading books, building things, drawing, and playing board games. And if it was raining, she was thrilled. And that's the

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0: Dishwalla's Count Blue Cars. Sunny skies today, 30 the high, 35 is what it's going to feel like with that Humidex. It's 21. Peter T. here on Moose Mornings. Thanks for listening. And childhood today looks a lot different than it used to. Years ago, kids often figure things out themselves. You'd gather a few friends, make up a game, argue about the rules, and somehow survive the afternoon. Today, many kids spend their time in organized sports, camps, lessons, clubs, and scheduled activities. And there's nothing wrong with that. Those activities teach teamwork, discipline, and confidence. But it does raise an interesting question. Have we replaced free play with calendars? When we were kids, summer plans were usually go outside and see what happens. Now, summer sometimes requires a spreadsheet. Parents are coordinating practices, camps, drop-offs, pickups, tournaments, and activities that would make an air traffic controller nervous. Studies show unstructured play helps children develop independence, creativity, and social skills because they have to solve problems on their own, which is probably why so many of us learned conflict resolution while arguing over whose turn it was. Maybe kids need a little bit of both. Some structure, some freedom, and maybe a bike.
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0: In North Grenville, sunny today, the high 30. Humidex will make it feel like 35. A mix of sun and cloud this evening, light rain overnight, a low of 20, and a risk of thunderstorms for Wednesday, the high 25. Humidex will make it feel like 34.

0: Steve Winwood's Roll With It. Happy Tuesday. We're looking at sunshine and a high of 30 today. Humidex, though, going to make it feel more like 35. It's 21 on Moose Mornings. Peter T. with you on 97.5 Moose FM. And a quick reminder for you, because this time of year, things really start to pick up. Summer's almost here, and there's tons happening locally. Festivals, fundraisers, live music, community dinners, you name it, it's all starting to fill up the calendar. And the problem isn't usually finding something to do, it's actually knowing what's going on in the first place. That's where the community calendar at MikeKempfieldNow.com comes in. It's super simple. You can hop on there anytime, scroll through what's coming up, whether you're looking for something to do this weekend, planning ahead, or just trying to find something a little different. It's all in one spot. It saves you from missing out on those events you always hear about after they've already happened. And it's not just for finding things either. If you're part of a group, club, or organization, this is something you really want to take advantage of. You can actually submit your own event details, and it's completely free. No cost, no complicated process. You just put your info in, and suddenly a whole lot more people in the community can see what you've got going on. And one of the hardest parts of putting on an event is just getting people to show up. You can plan everything perfectly, but if nobody knows about it, it's tough. This gives you a way to get the word out to a wider audience without having to jump through hoops or spend extra money. So whether you're looking for something to do or you've got something coming up that you want people to actually attend, take a minute and check it out. Just head to MikeKempfieldNow.com, check out the community calendar, or add your own event. It's a simple way to stay connected to what's happening right here in our community.
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0: Alanis Morissette's You Oughta Know on the station playing the biggest variety, Moose FM. Weather-wise, we've got sunshine and a high of 30. Humidex going to make it feel like 35. 21 is where we're sitting right now. I'm Peter T. Thanks for hanging out with me. And today we learned the average person spends about 45 hours a year talking about the weather. Chewing gum for an hour burns about 11 calories. And Cookie Monster's real name is Sid. We also talked about playing outside and how it has changed with the introduction of technology, because when we were kids, TV was going to rot our brains. Now we're saying the same thing about phones to our kids. Plus, don't forget to cast your vote for Bob Dylan or Jimi Hendrix in our 2-for-1 Tuesday showdown of the song All Along the Watchtower. Also, tune in again tomorrow morning between 7:30 and 8 for what's happening at the Spencerville and Morrisburg Legions in our Legion Spotlight.
1: I'm done.
2: 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I'm done.
1: I'm done. I'm sorry. I'm done. I'm done. Done. I'm done.
3: I'm done embarrassing myself. I'm done. I'm done.
4: That's all, folks.
0: That's going to wrap things up for me for today. And as always, I like to leave you with a little chuckle. So here we go. What happened to the lady who lost her mood ring? She didn't know how to feel about it. Have yourself a good day and be safe.
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2: Moose weather.
3: In North Grenville, sunny today, the high 30. Humidex will make it feel like 35. A mix of sun and cloud this evening. Light rain overnight, a low of 20. And a risk of thunderstorms for Wednesday, the high 25. Humidex will make it feel like 34.
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1: weather. In North Grenville, sunny today, the high 30, Humidex making it feel like 35. A mix of sun and cloud this evening, light rain overnight, a low of 20, and a risk of thunderstorms possible for Wednesday, the high 25, Humidex making it feel like 34.
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6: Moose weather.
7: In North Grenville, sunny today, the high 30, Humidex making it feel like 35. A mix of sun and cloud this evening, light rain overnight, a low of 20, and a risk of thunderstorms possible for Wednesday, the high 25, Humidex making it feel like 34.
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10: In North Grenville, sunny today, the high 30, Humidex making it feel like 35. A mix of sun and cloud this evening, light rain overnight, a low of 20, and a risk of thunderstorms possible for Wednesday, the high 25, Humidex making it feel like 34.
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Have you

you have a teenager living at home that has the attitude? You know what I mean? Nothing you say is right, and they mouth off to you all the time. If that's the scenario, or you can relate to the scenario, you will not believe what happened to a friend of mine on the weekend in what I would be brave enough to declare is one of the most outrageous teen attitudes I've ever heard about. Stay with me and I'll tell you the whole story. And believe me, you are going to be outraged.

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I guarantee it's music like that that keeps you coming back. I hope you enjoyed that. More great music is on the way in just a few minutes from now. My name is Joel Lamoureux. Now, I was teasing you about 10 minutes ago about a friend of mine that called me yesterday about an outrageous incident that happened with his teenager at home. So the phone rings, my buddy calls me. Before I can even say hello, he just lets out this massive like, oh! I didn't know if his house burned down or what was going on, but it turns out he has, for your information, he has a 16-year-old kid at home. He's a boy. And the kid is right in the thick of that impossible attitude stage. But this past weekend, he went completely off the rails. It started Saturday over an empty cereal bowl, of all things. My buddy asks him to put the bowl in the sink. The kid locks eyes with his dad, walks to the top of the stairs, and just lets it go. Like, the bowl. And it drops to the bottom floor and shatters everywhere. So my buddy flips out. The kid rolls his eyes and says to his dad, and this is, I'm paraphrasing a little bit, but he basically says to his dad, your negative energy is toxic to my personal growth. So then for the grand finale on Sunday, the kid gets grounded, no car keys. So he goes out to the driveway, hops on his little sister's pink plastic Barbie scooter, tassels and all, and drag races it down the pavement. He hits some loose gravel and then plows right into the side of the brand new riding lawnmower. Dents the panel, smashed the scooter, and he's laying on the ground with a cut knee. 45 minutes, my buddy is venting about this. And honestly, I'm trying not to laugh, but at the same time, I get it. When you have a teenager at home that has that attitude, it's nearly impossible to deal with every day. So I want to hear from you. What is the most outrageous over-the-top attitude or act of defiance that your kid has ever thrown your way? Your calls and your patience coming up.

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5: In North Grenville, sunny today, the high 30, Humidex making it feel like 35. A mix of sun and cloud this evening, light rain overnight, a low of 20, and a risk of thunderstorms possible for Wednesday. The high 25, Humidex making it feel like 34.
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1: Good afternoon. I'm Hussam El Hussein. North Grenville Art Guild have put together a full itinerary for Art in the Park on Father's Day. The Guild describes the June 21st event as a vibrant outdoor celebration of local creativity. Riverside Park is the venue, and guests can browse a diverse collection of original artwork created by 18 local artists. Artwork will include acrylics, mixed media, and watercolors. Organizers say paintings inspired by classic cars and vintage trucks will be available as part of a tie-in to the Highway 43 Car Club Father's Day car display. Art in the Park runs from 10 a.m. till 4 p.m., and the cars will be on display from 11 a.m. till 1 p.m. Ferguson Forest Arboretum is the venue for a Birds of Prey show on Sunday. Organizers say you can learn about the unique characteristics of the birds, as well as habitats and their diets. There are three shows starting at 10 a.m., noon, and 2 p.m. Organizers ask residents to leave their dogs at home for this event. The municipality of North Grenville is in the midst of a major road reconstruction, and Kempville and area residents can visit a website to see its progress in real time. Mayor Nancy Peckford says because of the size and scope of the County Road 43 project, it became obvious as a tool to keep the public informed would be necessary. She says the work is on time and on budget and is expected to be completed in early next year.
2: I mean, obviously, there's always little things that are unforeseen, but for the most part, this was always anticipated to be a three-year project, and that's where we're at.
1: She says the information, public engagement sessions, and business meetings have all contributed to a sense that residents can find relevant, timely information about the project. The project has a budget of $50 million and includes widening and rehabilitating about 2 kilometers of the county road, replacing the Kempville Creek Bridge, constructing roundabouts, and upgrading related infrastructure. Your idea for how to improve mental health in North Grenville could get financial backing. The municipality has opened applications for their Mental Health Initiatives Fund to support grassroots projects that break down barriers to services, increase everyday coping skills, promote positive well-being, and reduce stigma. Officials say the goal is to make mental health supports more accessible for the community. Grants range from $500 to $3,000, and applications on the municipality's website are accepted until July 6th at 5 p.m. Be the first to know. Sign up to get news alerts to your inbox at mykempvillenow.com.
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0: weather.
1: In North Grenville, sunny today, the high 30, Humidex making it feel like 35. A mix of sun and cloud this evening, light rain overnight, a low of 20, and a risk of thunderstorms possible for Wednesday. The high 25, Humidex making it feel like 34.
0: And now, another hour of

0: Truly one of the most difficult things to deal with in life is a teenager with an attitude problem. It's Joel Amaru here. Buddy calls me up on the weekend. His teenager, 16-year-old boy, out of control, dropping dishes from the top stairs and just making some bad life choices. So I've asked you to call me up and share your stories about teens with attitudes.
1: Living with her is a challenge. I love her dearly. Mm-hmm. I do. But it is a challenge. She is 16 and she thinks she is a whole 35.
0: Yeah, totally get that. They feel like they've got all the answers at that point.
1: She's just all mouthy. Anytime you ask her anything, she responds with attitude. Mm-hmm. I told you yesterday that practice was over at 5 and I had to be at work at 6. Did not say that I wanted you to make food. I said that I wanted to get food.
0: Hey, listen, you're preaching to the choir here. I think everyone listening right now completely gets it. When you're dealing with a teenager like that and they're trying to parent you and tell you how much money they need, what time they need to be there, and how could you possibly drop the ball? Tell me about your teenager that has an attitude problem.
2: My teen with attitude, this is an example. All I did was ask her, clean your room if you want to go have a sleepover. And her response is, why? Why do I have to clean my room? Why can't I ever just do anything? Why do I always have to do stuff for you? Why can't you do stuff for me, Mom?
0: Right.
2: Why is it always chores? Why do you have all these rules? Why can't I just have an easy life and be stress-free and just have a sleepover?
0: That's a great impersonation. It's all your fault, Mom and Dad. It's all your fault. I have to share this with you, though, as a closing thought on this. I was at a baptism one time. The priest blesses the baby, hands it back to the mom, and literally says, well, good luck with that project. And if you have a teenager, I think you can relate.

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6: In North Grenville, sunny today, the high 30, Humidex making it feel like 35. A mix of sun and cloud this evening, light rain overnight, a low of 20, and a risk of thunderstorms possible for Wednesday. The high 25, Humidex making it feel like 34.
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1: I had a good day. I was at a convenience store. I went in, there was a sign near the magazine rack that just said, no reading. 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

0: 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I'm not allowed to read either.
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0: Well, I'm just tickled pink because food truck season is here. My name is Joelle, but we were at a food truck the other day grabbing a hot dog. And this little girl who's about 3 years old comes up with her mommy and she's trying to say, mom's trying to ask the kid what she wants on her hot dog. And the kid's trying to say ketchup. And she couldn't say ketchup. She goes, ketchup. And I just thought it was the cutest, most adorable thing in the world. So what I did is I hit the streets and I hit a couple of food trucks and I talked to some kids who had equally as much trouble pronouncing the word ketchup.
1: Ketchup! Where's the ketchup at?
2: 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I like ketchup.
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7: In North Grenville, sunny today, the high 30, Humidex making it feel like 35. A mix of sun and cloud this evening, light rain overnight, a low of 20, and a risk of thunderstorms possible for Wednesday. The high 25, Humidex making it feel like 34.
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1: All right.

I'm just absolutely blown away with all the talent sitting in the weeds right now. It's Joel Lamoureux here, and there is one thing that I absolutely love, and that's promoting new music. And if you're a musician, an artist, a promoter, somebody in the music industry, and you know somebody that's currently recording songs and looking for radio airplay, Vista Radio, the company that owns this radio station, is looking for your talent so that we can play it on the air. 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
3: In North Grenville, sunny today, the high 30, Humidex making it feel like 35. A mix of sun and cloud this evening, light rain overnight, a low of 20, and a risk of thunderstorms possible for Wednesday, the high 25, Humidex making it feel like 34.
4: 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Don't like the weather? Just wait a minute.
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all this great music and so many great stories to share as well. It's time now for the good news story of the day. And I want you to think back to when you were a kid. Do you remember trying to scrape enough to together enough change for like a chocolate bar, a bag of chips or something like that? Maybe go to the arcade and play video games. We used to drag a folding table to the edge of the driveway and we'd get a pack of Kool-Aid, mix it all in there, a little water, sit there for hours in the blazing sun waiting for a single car to pass. You know, a little lemonade stand is almost a rite of passage when you're a kid. Well, recently, a couple of local tweens decided to do exactly that same thing. They set up their own little lemonade stand to make an honest buck, but instead, they received the hatred of a disgruntled neighbor who actually called 911 on them. Come on, people. We gotta stop being the crazy neighbor and just be kind to each other. Well, thankfully, some local heroes understood what they needed to do here. So the police and the firefighters quickly got together on the scene, but they weren't there to shut things down. Instead, they completely flooded the driveway and bought about $280 worth of lemonade. Dozens of first responders lined up. And the locals are absolutely beaming with pride today, praising those police and firefighters for supporting the kids. It just goes to show you that a little kindness wins every single time. So cheers to those first responders, and cheers to those kids who will continue to try to make a buck to buy some candy. Can we

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3: Moose weather.
4: In North Grenville, sunny today, the high 30, Humidex making it feel like 35. A mix of sun and cloud this evening, light rain overnight, a low of 20, and a risk of thunderstorms possible for Wednesday, the high 25, Humidex making it feel like 34.
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We're Moose FM. Hi, it's Kathy Jennings. So fishing and boating week. And, you know, if there's one thing we're lucky to have around here in our areas, it's no shortage of lakes, rivers, and beautiful places to get out on the water, which I did over the weekend. So whether you're an experienced angler who knows exactly where the fish are hiding, someone who loves spending the day, you know, just cruising around the lake in a boat, or maybe you're like myself and still learning a thing or two about fishing, there's just something about relaxing, about being out on the water. So throughout this afternoon, we're going to celebrate Fishing and Boating Week with some fun facts and some stories. Did you know the largest freshwater fish in Canada is the lake sturgeon, and some can live for more than 100 years? We're also going to talk about how fish communicate, some surprising boating facts, and a few interesting things you might not know about underwater neighbors. So if you're heading to the cottage or planning a day on the lake or just dreaming about your next fishing trip while you're at work, stick around. We have plenty of Fishing and Boating Week fun coming up this afternoon right here on Moose FM.

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4: In North Grenville, sunny today, the high 30, Humidex making it feel like 35. A mix of sun and cloud this evening, light rain overnight, a low of 20, and a risk of thunderstorms possible for Wednesday. The high 25, Humidex making it feel like 34.
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7: Director of Public Relations.

It's fishing and boating week, so we're kind of talking about that today. Hi, it's Kathy with Moose FM. So one of the things I love about fishing is that it seems to bring, you know, generations together. You can talk to almost anyone who fishes, and chances are they've learned from a parent, a grandparent, their aunt or uncle, or even a family friend. You know, it's not always about catching the biggest fish. Sometimes, well, okay, maybe it is. Sometimes it's about the stories shared while sitting quietly on the dock or in a boat. A fun fact, studies have shown that spending time near water can actually help reduce stress and improve mood. So maybe that's why even on days when the fish aren't biting, people still enjoy being out there. And another interesting one, Canada has more lakes than any other country in the world, with over 2 million lakes spread across the country. No wonder fishing and boating are such a big part of Canadian summers, and people come here to do it.

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Fish are pretty fascinating. Hi, it's Kathy with Moose FM. We're the station with the biggest variety. So it is fishing and boating week, and we're kind of centering on those kind of things today on our show. Right now, we're going to talk about the fish. Might seem pretty simple, but they're actually fascinating creatures. While we're up above the water trying to figure out where they are, they're sensing the world around them in ways we can't even imagine. For example, fish have something called a lateral line running alongside their bodies, and it allows them to detect vibrations of movement in the water, helping them sense predators, obstacles, and even other fish nearby. And another fun fact, some fish can recognize individual humans. Researchers have discovered that certain species can distinguish between different faces and remember people they've seen before. Oh, wow. Makes you wonder if that fish that got away last weekend recognized your lure and decided not to fall for that same trick twice. Pretty fascinating, right? We have more coming up with our Fishing and Boating Week.

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3: Moose weather.
4: In North Grenville, sunny today, the high 30, Humidex making it feel like 35. A mix of sun and cloud this evening, light rain overnight, a low of 20, and a risk of thunderstorms possible for Wednesday, the high 25, Humidex making it feel like 34.
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4: 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A

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We're Moose FM. Hi, it's Kathy Jennings. So there is something about launching a boat that instantly makes it feel like summer. So whether it's fishing boat, maybe a pontoon, a canoe, kayak, or even a paddleboard, getting out on the water feels like hitting the reset button. Here's a boating fun fact. The oldest known canoe in the world is believed to be more than 8,000 years old. People have been exploring waterways for thousands of years. And another one, just 1 liter of gasoline spilled into the water can contaminate up to 1 million liters of fresh water. So it's a good reminder why clean boating practices are so important for keeping our lakes healthy. So the next time you're out on the water, take a moment to appreciate just how long people have been enjoying that same experience. And enjoy it yourself. Getting out there, it is fishing and boating week. Enjoy and make it a safe one.

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0: Sunny today, the high 30, Humidex making it feel like 35. A mix of sun and cloud this evening, light rain overnight, a low of 20, and a risk of thunderstorms possible for Wednesday. The high 25, Humidex making it feel like 34.
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We all have that one story. We're the station with the biggest variety. We're Moose FM. Hi, it's Kathy. So it's fishing and boating week. And you know, every angler has a story about that one that got away. Sometimes the fish grows a little bigger every time the story gets told, but that's all part of the fun. Did you know that a muskellunge, often called a muskie, can grow well over 50 inches long and weigh more than 50 pounds? So they're often referred to as a fish of 10,000 casts because they can be difficult to catch. And here's another interesting fact. Fish don't have eyelids. That means that they're always keeping an eye on what's happening around them. Maybe that's why they always seem to know exactly where you're reaching for the net. So I want to share one about the one that got away. So I almost caught a fish. It was literally on my hook, but the way it jumped when I went to pull it up, it got itself off the hook. So that's the one that got away for me. And hopefully I'll get another chance this summer to catch the big one.

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3: Moose weather.
4: In North Grenville, sunny today, the high 30, Humidex making it feel like 35. A mix of sun and cloud this evening, light rain overnight, a low of 20, and a risk of thunderstorms possible for Wednesday, the high 25, Humidex making it feel like 34.
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1: Good afternoon. I'm Hussam El Hussein. The town of Prescott is inviting residents, community members, and local organizations to attend the annual Pride Flag Raising Ceremony next Monday. Mayor Gauri Shankar says it's important to council, staff, and the town that the progress in providing a safe, inclusive, and welcoming environment is acknowledged. The town installed a Pride crosswalk 5 years ago, and while Shankar says there are some opposed to it, and the flag, it is an important initiative. There is no Pride Committee in Prescott, meaning the town has taken the lead each June during Pride Month. The event takes place at 5 p.m. at the Town Hall on Dibble Street West. North Grenville Art Guild have put together a full itinerary for Art in the Park on Father's Day. The Guild describes the June 21st event as a vibrant outdoor celebration of local creativity. Riverside Park is the venue, and guests can browse a diverse collection of original artwork created by 18 local artists. Artwork will include acrylics, mixed media, and watercolors. Organizers say paintings inspired by classic cars and vintage trucks will be available as part of a tie-in to the Highway 43 Car Club Father's Day car display. Art in the Park runs from 10 a.m. till 4 p.m., and the cars will be on display from 11 a.m. till 1 p.m. Ferguson Forest Arboretum is the venue for a Birds of Prey show on Sunday. Organizers say you can learn about the unique characteristics of the birds, as well as habitats and their diets. There are three shows starting at 10 a.m., noon, and 2 p.m. Organizers ask residents to leave their dogs at home for this event. Today is Tax Freedom Day, the day when the Fraser Institute says Canadians start working for themselves and not government. Officials say if Canadians paid all their taxes up front, they would work the first 159 days of this year before bringing any home for themselves and their families. They add Tax Freedom Day measures the total annual tax burden imposed on Canadian families by federal, provincial, and municipal governments. In this year, the average Canadian family with two or more people will pay over $72,000 in total taxes. That's 43.5% of its annual income going to all forms of taxes on income, payroll, health, sales, property, fuel, and more. Tax Freedom Day in Ontario was yesterday. Be the first to know. Sign up to get news alerts to your inbox at mykempvillenow.com.
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7: In North Grenville, cloudy this evening and light rain overnight, a low of 20. Risk of a thunderstorm possible for Wednesday, the high 25. Humidex will make it feel like 34.
8: Here we go.

Sometimes it's not all about the fish, believe it or not. We're the station with the biggest variety, we're Moose FM. Hi, it's Kathy. If you ask a lot of anglers their favorite time to fish, and many will say early morning, there's something special about being on the lake just as the sun is coming up. Many fish species are most active during the low light periods around the sunrise and sunset, and that's because they're often feeding while feeling a little safer from predators. Another one, loon calls can travel several kilometers across the lake under the right conditions. Ever been out on the water early in the morning and heard that distinctive call echoing across the lake? You know exactly how magical it can feel. Sometimes the scenery is every bit as memorable as the fishing itself. And I've heard that a lot of the times it's always best to go in the mornings when it's not so hot because the fish will not come out as much. Like I said, I'm not much of an angler. I learn from my friends.

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1: News weather. In North Grenville, cloudy this evening and light rain overnight, a low of 20. Risk of a thunderstorm possible for Wednesday, the high 25. Humidex will make it feel like 34.
2: 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Don't like the weather? Just wait a minute.
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0: We're the station with the biggest variety. We're Moose FM. Hi, I'm Kathy Jennings. So we're talking about fishing and boating week. And you know, at the end of the day, fishing and boating aren't always about what you catch or how far you travel. They're about slowing down for a bit. And a fun fact, recreational fishing is one of the most popular outdoor activities in Canada, with millions of Canadians heading out on the water every year. Another interesting one, scientists have found that spending time outdoors around nature can improve concentration, lower stress levels, and help boost overall well-being. So maybe that's why after a day on the lake, people often come back feeling refreshed, even if they didn't catch a thing. Well, most anyways. Fishing and Boating Week is really a celebration of those simple moments, the quiet moments, you know, the family traditions, the adventures, the memories that keep us coming back year after year. And of course, catching fish.
1: You're on your own, kid.
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5: In North Grenville, cloudy this evening and light rain overnight, a low of 20. Risk of a thunderstorm possible for Wednesday, the high 25. Humidex will make it feel like 34.
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1: Good afternoon. I'm Hussam El Hussein. The town of Prescott is inviting residents, community members, and local organizations to attend the annual Pride Flag Raising Ceremony next Monday. Mayor Gauri Shankar says it's important to council, staff, and the town that the progress in providing a safe, inclusive, and welcoming environment is acknowledged. The town installed a Pride crosswalk 5 years ago, and while Shankar says there are some opposed to it, and the flag, it is an important initiative. There is no Pride Committee in Prescott, meaning the town has taken the lead each June during Pride Month. The event takes place at 5 p.m. at the Town Hall on Dibble Street West. North Grenville Art Guild have put together a full itinerary for Art in the Park on Father's Day. The Guild describes the June 21st event as a vibrant outdoor celebration of local creativity. Riverside Park is the venue, and guests can browse a diverse collection of original artwork created by 18 local artists. Artwork will include acrylics, mixed media, and watercolors. Organizers say paintings inspired by classic cars and vintage trucks will be available as part of a tie-in to the Highway 43 Car Club Father's Day car display. Art in the Park runs from 10 a.m. till 4 p.m., and the cars will be on display from 11 a.m. till 1 p.m. Ferguson Forest Arboretum is the venue for a Birds of Prey show on Sunday. Organizers say you can learn about the unique characteristics of the birds, as well as habitats and their diets. There are three shows starting at 10 a.m., noon, and 2 p.m. Organizers ask residents to leave their dogs at home for this event. Today is Tax Freedom Day, the day when the Fraser Institute says Canadians start working for themselves and not government. Officials say if Canadians paid all their taxes up front, they would work the first 159 days of this year before bringing any home for themselves and their families. They add Tax Freedom Day measures the total annual tax burden imposed on Canadian families by federal, provincial, and municipal governments. In this year, the average Canadian family with two or more people will pay over $72,000 in total taxes. That's 43.5% of its annual income going to all forms of taxes on income, payroll, health, sales, property, fuel, and more. Tax Freedom Day in Ontario was yesterday. Be the first to know. Sign up to get news alerts to your inbox at mykempvillenow.com.
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6: Moose weather.
7: In North Grenville, cloudy this evening and light rain overnight, a low of 20. Risk of a thunderstorm possible for Wednesday, the high 25. Humidex will make it feel like 34.
0: And now, another hour of

Good afternoon. I'm Kathy, and we're the station with the biggest variety. We're Moose FM. So as we wrap up the show today, we've been celebrating Fishing and Boating Week, sharing, you know, some of the many reasons Canadians love spending time on the water. From the traditions of fishing passed down through generations, to the fascinating world beneath the surface, to those peaceful early mornings, you know, watching the sunrise from a boat or dock. It's easy to see why many of us look forward to this time of year. We also learned a few fun facts along the way, and we're reminded that sometimes the best part of the day on the water isn't what you catch, it's simply being there. Well, for most of us anyways. If you're planning to head out fishing or boating this week, remember to wear your life jacket, keep an eye on the weather, and let someone know where you're going, and always respect our lakes and waterways. Wishing everyone a safe, fun, and memorable fishing and boating week. Good luck if you're casting a line, smooth waters if you're out boating, and hopefully you've got a great, good fishing story that you can tell when you get back. Have a wonderful evening. We'll be back tomorrow.

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3: News weather.
4: In North Grenville, cloudy this evening and light rain overnight, a low of 20. Risk of a thunderstorm possible for Wednesday. The high 25. Humidex will make it feel like 34.
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Now you don't

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4: Moose weather.
5: In North Grenville, cloudy this evening and light rain overnight, a low of 20. Risk of a thunderstorm possible for Wednesday, the high 25. Humidex will make it feel like 34.
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6: Moose weather.
7: In North Grenville, cloudy this evening and light rain overnight, a low of 20. Risk of a thunderstorm possible for Wednesday. The high 25. Humidex will make it feel like 34.
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4: Moose weather.
5: In North Grenville, cloudy this evening and light rain overnight, a low of 20. Risk of a thunderstorm possible for Wednesday. The high 25. Humidex will make it feel like 34.
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8: In North Grenville, cloudy this evening and light rain overnight, a low of 20. Risk of a thunderstorm possible for Wednesday. The high 25. Humidex will make it feel like 34.
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